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I woke last night to the sound of thunder. 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

0: Lizard. We get back to the rock right after this.
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0: 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We'll be right back. 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
6: Anthony Constantino is an outsider, a businessman who started with nothing and built an upstate company that created more than 1,000 jobs. 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In Washington, Anthony will fight to lower costs, cut regulations, improve cell and internet service, stand up for veterans and farmers, and protect your constitutional rights. 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Gendebien is endorsed by Kathy Hochul and Chuck Schumer, and they're propping up his campaign. Constantino can't be bought and can't be bossed. Anthony Constantino, nobody's man but yours.
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0: 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We get back to the Rock right after this.
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From Aerosmith to Zeppelin. And all the good stuff in between. 106.7 WIZN. 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

You've got a few minutes to run to the fridge for an ice cold brew. We'll be right back. The Wizard. This rocks for you. 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

0: 18 and Life from Skid Row on the Wizard 106.7 WIZN. 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Busky here with more tunes coming up. Cheap Trick, Led Zeppelin, and we're going to check your weather forecast from NBC5. Man, we got a packed weekend. It's a packed weekend. I tell you what, we got a lot of stuff going on this weekend. Northeast Street Rod Nationals pulling for a cause down in Addison County. Also, tonight is Plattsburgh Parks coming alive at the South Acres Park. That's tonight from 4:30 to 7:30 p.m. with local food trucks, beer garden, ice cream, kids activities, live music. Plattsburgh Parks come alive. 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
10: And now, here's a look at your Wizard weather forecast from NBC.
11: Mostly cloudy today with some rain developing south. Could be heavy in southern Vermont this evening. The high 75. Tonight the showers leave with a low of 55. Tomorrow's beautiful sunshine and breezy with less humid conditions. The high 68. Saturday also looks great. Lots of sun. Some clouds increasing late. The high 64. I'm NBC5 Chief Meteorologist Tyler Jankowski.
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0: Cheap Trick on the Wizard 106.7 WIZN Classic Rock that really rocks. And more tunes coming up. We've got Styx and Fleetwood Mac on the way here on the Wizard. And they're installing cameras down on City Hall Park. Have you heard about this? Surveillance cameras are being installed in City Hall Park, the place where open drug use and drug dealing takes place. So Burlington police are trying to do something to curb it. They're installing cameras, surveillance trailer similar to the one at the Kmart Hannaford's, also on UVM campus. Police says they'll be able to zoom in live on the cameras to see suspicious activity and dispatch officers to respond. Surveillance cameras at City Hall Park. It sounds like a good idea to me. But is there going to be a live webcam?
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0: 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Ann Wilson from Heart is coming to the Flynn Theater in Burlington on October 6th. Rush 50-something tour coming back around October 30th and November 1st in Uncasville, Connecticut at Mohegan Sun. And that's all we have today. 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
6: Good morning from NBC5 News. I'm Erica Love. A new traffic pattern is open this morning in Colchester at the intersection near I-89. The diverging Diamond Interchange is expected to ease congestion, but it's the first of its kind in Vermont, so the Agency of Transportation says to be patient as drivers get used to it. Burlington is putting cameras in City Hall Park. The mayor says it's to ease pressure in the areas where people experiencing homelessness tend to gather. The cameras will help police monitor the park. Officials say they are not flock cameras and they don't use facial recognition. New York State police are investigating two deaths in Brushton. Police were called for a welfare check on Hill Street yesterday. When they entered the home, they found two people dead inside. The autopsies will take place tomorrow. The Federal Reserve has raised its benchmark interest rate the first time in 3 years. The goal is to cool inflation, but borrowing costs for mortgages, loans, and credit cards will be higher. It could impact the midterms as more Americans struggle to buy gas and groceries. For NBC5 News, I'm Erica Love.
7: Mostly cloudy today with some rain developing south. Could be heavy in southern Vermont this evening, the high 75. Tonight the showers leave with a low of 55. Tomorrow's beautiful sunshine and breezy with less humid conditions, the high 68. Saturday also looks great. Lots of sun, some clouds increasing late, the high 64. I'm NBC5 Chief Meteorologist Tyler Jankowski.

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Virgin's Burlington, Plattsburgh. The Wizard.

Kansas on the Wizard, 106.7 WIZN. Classic rock there, really rocks. Busky here with you. How you doing? What's going on? Hope you're having a good Thursday morning. Don't forget, Plattsburgh Park's coming alive this evening. Black Crowes right here. She talks to angels on the Wizard, WIZN.

0: Rockin' Burlington and Plattsburgh for more than 40 years. 106.7 WIZN, that's Queen Under Pressure, and more classic rock that really rocks coming up. 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
1: And now, here's a look at your Wizard weather forecast from NBC5.
7: Mostly cloudy today with some rain developing south. Could be heavy in southern Vermont this evening, the high 75. Tonight, the showers leave with a low of 55. Tomorrow's beautiful sunshine and breezy with less humid conditions, the high 68. Saturday also looks great. Lots of sun, some clouds increasing late, the high 64. I'm NBC5 Chief Meteorologist Tyler Jankowski.
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0: Burning down the house with the Talking Heads on the Wizard. 106.7 WIZN Classic Rock. That really rocks. Busky here with you. More tunes on the way. Judas Priest, Lynyrd Skynyrd, and The Stones coming up here on WIZN. So it's a busy fall, a busy weekend. Lots of stuff happened all summer long, and now it seems like everything's happening during the fall. Like, we're making the best of this great weather, right? So, not only is it tractor pulling weekend, it's also hot rod weekend, and it's Grace Potter's North, Grand Point North weekend at, Waterfront Park. So, that's going on Friday and Saturday, and I think Sunday too. So, Grace Potter headlining Friday and Saturday, and she also has, big names like, Jackson Browne, Portugal, The Man, Folk Rockers, Dawes, Roots Act, The Devil Makes Three, and Bluegrass Band, Trampled by Turtles. The party carries on Sunday, featuring sets from a Grateful Dead tribute act, Dark Star Orchestra, and New Jersey jam band, Dogs in a Pile, and some local bands as well. Local bands, All the Rivers, Indie Rockers, Jesse Taylor Band, singer-songwriter Frankie White, and the power trio Rose Asteroid. So it's going to be a busy weekend out on Waterfront Park with Grace Potter's Grand Point North going on this weekend.
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0: Leonard Skinner on the Wizard 106.7 WIZN. 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Your NBC 5 News and Weather is next here on the Wizard. 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
5: Good morning from NBC 5 News. I'm Erica Love. A new traffic pattern is open this morning in Colchester at the intersection near I-89. The diverging Diamond Interchange is expected to ease congestion, but it's the first of its kind in Vermont, so the Agency of Transportation says to be patient as drivers get used to it. Burlington is putting cameras in City Hall Park. The mayor says it's to ease pressure in the areas where people experiencing homelessness tend to gather. The cameras will help police monitor the park. Officials say they are not flock cameras and they don't use facial recognition. New York State police are investigating two deaths in Brushton. Police were called for a welfare check on Hill Street yesterday. When they entered the home, they found two people dead inside. The autopsies will take place tomorrow. The Federal Reserve has raised its benchmark interest rate the first time in 3 years. The goal is to cool inflation, but borrowing costs for mortgages, loans, and credit cards will be higher. It could impact the midterms as more Americans struggle to buy gas and groceries. For NBC 5 News, I'm Erica Love.
6: Mostly cloudy today with some rain developing south. Could be heavy in southern Vermont this evening, the high 75. Tonight the showers leave with a low of 55. Tomorrow's beautiful sunshine and breezy with less humid conditions, the high 68. Saturday also looks great. Lots of sun, some clouds increasing late, the high 64. I'm NBC5 Chief Meteorologist Tyler Jankowski.
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0: Hold the line from Toto on the Wizard 106.7 WICN Classic Rock. Yeah, really rocks, and more tunes are coming your way. Bon Jovi and Foreigner on the way here on the Wizard WICN. So if you want to go out tonight, Plattsburgh Parks are coming alive, and you should go there tonight from 4:30 to 7:30. Plattsburgh Parks coming alive. Also, if you want to stay in, football tonight, the Lions and the Bills. We all know the Bills are going to win because I guess that's sort of our home team. I don't know, and don't really like Detroit much. 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
1: It's week two in the NFL, and we start things off tonight with easily the best matchup of the week, the Detroit Lions at the Buffalo Bills, a possible preview of the Super Bowl. Both teams won in week one, but the Lions needed a two-point conversion stop in overtime to get the job done against the New Orleans Saints. The Bills had a far more impressive victory when Josh Allen and company carved up one of the best defenses in the NFL, the Houston Texans. Thursday night games are often sloppy due to the short week, and Josh Allen is an improvisation savant. The Bills go 2-0, beating the Lions 37-30. Next up, we have my Pittsburgh Steelers visiting Gillette Stadium to take on the Patriots Sunday at 1 on CBS. Look, I'm not going to sugarcoat it, Patriots fans. The Pats looked bad opening the NFL season last week. But let's not forget who they played, the defending Super Bowl champion Seattle Seahawks, who obviously have the Pats number. That defense is so good, you could win the Super Bowl with Cooper Rush at quarterback. Which brings us to the Steelers, who beat the Cooper Rush-led Atlanta Falcons last week. The Steelers go into the season with their fourth head coach since 1969, Mike McCarthy, who takes over for Mike Tomlin. New coach, but same old Steelers, quite frankly, eking out a win over a bad team with their defense. If it weren't for an all-world TJ Watt pick six and two missed field goals by Atlanta, the Falcons would have won that game. So, to sum up, the Patriots are much better than they looked last week, and they're at home against a team that can't move the ball on offense. Pats win big 34-18. I gotta tell you, it hasn't been easy being a Steelers fan living in New England these last 20 years. The New York Jets are at home Sunday at 1, taking on the Green Bay Packers on Fox. Okay, hear me out for a second. The Jets may be somewhat decent this year. The defense is much improved, and Geno Smith can play winning football. I mean, sure, they beat an awful Titans team last week, but they looked good doing it. You know who didn't look good last week? The Green Bay Packers, who were shocked by the Carson Wentz-led Minnesota Vikings. That was an ugly game by the Packers, which begs the question, is it too early to crown Jordan Love as the next great Packers quarterback? This game will be telling in that regard for sure. But all that said, I still can't bring myself to believe in the Jets. Packers win 20-17. Finally, we have the New York Football Giants, who play in Los Angeles Monday night against the Rams. Is there any fan base higher than the Giants right now after last week's beatdown of the hated Dallas Cowboys? Most pundits had the Cowboys penciled in as the NFC East champions, and the Giants, under their new head coach John Harbaugh, put the knuckles right to them behind dynamic duo quarterback Jackson Dart and running back Cam Scataboo. This week, they take on the team most pundits had penciled in as the Super Bowl champions, but they sure didn't look it against the 49ers last week in Australia. And now, to add insult to injury, new acquisition and last year's defensive MVP Myles Garrett is out for at least a month, and Aaron Donald, who came out of retirement, hasn't played a game in almost 3 years. Look, the Rams are old, man, and the Giants are young and hungry. I'm going with the Giants Monday night, 27-23. The Bills-Lions game kicks off tonight at 8:15 on Prime Video.
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3: Hey, it being a Thursday, you got some weekend projects. Let's check in with Kyle for this week's Sticks and Stuff Report, being brought to you by Fiber on Decking. Good morning, Kyle.
4: Good morning, everybody out there in radio land. I'm pretty excited about this promotion that we just brought in at the St. Albans location. We have a nice display and end cap set up right when you walk in. Milwaukee was running some really good deals, so we're kind of passing those on to the end users. 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
16: And now, here's a look at your Wizard weather forecast from NBC5.
17: Mostly cloudy today with some rain developing south. Could be heavy in southern Vermont this evening, the high 75. Tonight, the showers leave with a low of 55. Tomorrow's beautiful sunshine and breezy with less humid conditions, the high 68. Saturday also looks great. Lots of sun, some clouds increasing late, the high 64. I'm NBC5 Chief Meteorologist Tyler Jankowski.
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0: Head games from Foreigner on the Wizard 106.7 WIZN Classic Rock that really rocks. And more classic rock coming your way. Police on the way. Bob Seger and Metallica. And the WIZN Morning Show being brought to you by Pelkey's Archery. 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And there are new regulations for archery season this year here in Vermont. I think we're going to do that Show Us Your Rack contest here on The Wizard. We'll find out soon about that. In the meantime, don't forget, Plattsburgh Parks are coming alive tonight from 4:30 to 7:30. 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

0: Nothing Else Matters from Metallica on the Wizard of Rock, 106.7 WIZN. Classic rock that really rocks. 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Dependable when you need it the most. We got your forecast coming up. And Aerosmith, Walk This Way. And I always think it's funny when a car crashes into a house. As long as nobody gets injured, this happened again over the weekend in Vergennes. Vergennes Fire and Police Departments responded to a car that crashed into a Main Street house. It was unoccupied where Amy's hair design used to be on Main Street. And I guess the police department didn't have to go too far because it's pretty much across the street and caused significant damage to the house. Unclear what caused the car to hit the building, but something tells me it was the driver.
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4: Anthony Constantino is an outsider, a businessman who started with nothing and built an upstate company that created more than 1,000 jobs. He's funding his own campaign, so he won't take money from lobbyists, special interests, or political bosses. The fake news media has tried to destroy him with phony polls, smears, and personal attacks. In Washington, Anthony will fight to lower costs, cut regulations, improve cell and internet service, stand up for veterans and farmers, and protect your constitutional rights. On your Second Amendment rights, Constantino has earned the National Rifle Association's endorsement and its highest rating. The National Rifle Association calls his opponent, Blake Gendebien, a true enemy of gun owners' rights. Gendebien is endorsed.

0: endorsed by Kathy Hochul and Chuck Schumer, and they're propping up his campaign. Constantino can't be bought and can't be bossed. Anthony Constantino, nobody's man but yours.
1: I'm Anthony Constantino, and I approve this message.
0: Paid for by Constantino for Congress.
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Guns N' Roses there, and one here from Ram Jam. It's Black Betty on the Wizard, 106.7 WIZN.

0: for you from Blue Oyster Cult on the Wizard 106.7 WIZN Classic Rock that really rocks. And more tunes are coming your way here on the Wizard. Your WIZN morning weather brought to you by Rock's Garage North in Plattsburgh. Dependable when you need it the most. That's next. Tom Petty on the way and Pink Floyd. So keep it locked in to the Wizard. Lots of stuff going on tonight. Plattsburgh parks are coming alive. And this weekend, it's Hot Rod Weekend at the Champlain Valley Expo with the Northeast Street Rod Nationals going on. Pulling for a Cause happening in New Haven at the Addison County Fair and Field Days site. Pulling for a Cause. And what else is going on? Oh, yes. Of course, my band Magnetic Horse playing it on tap. Saturday night, that's going to be a great show. Late night, Saturday night at On Tap, Magnetic Horse.
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1: And now, here's a look at your Wizard weather forecast from NBC5.
9: Mostly cloudy today with some rain developing south. Could be heavy in southern Vermont this evening, the high 75. Tonight, the showers leave with a low of 55. Tomorrow's beautiful sunshine and breezy with less humid conditions, the high 68. Saturday also looks great. Lots of sun, some clouds increasing late, the high 64. I'm NBC5 Chief Meteorologist Tyler Jankowski.
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0: Pink Floyd on the Wizard 106.7 WIZN. And tune in to Floydian Slip every Sunday night at 10 p.m. with Craig Bailey right here on the Wizard for an hour of Pink Floyd every Sunday night at 10 p.m. from WIZN. And I am a Gen Xer. Those born between 1960 and 1980, the last cohort raised without digital distractions shaping their emotional development. Yes, we are a dying breed. No smartphone to soothe a bad mood. No screen to fill an empty afternoon. Those born between 1960 and 1980 learned to sit with boredom, argue it out, and figure things out on their own long before anyone coined the term digital detox. Some of these skills are slipping away, and we are the last generation to build patience and emotional steadiness the hard way through sheer repetition and lack of alternatives.
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0: Radar Love from Golden Earring on the Wizard 106.7 WIZN. 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Buskey here. Thanks for tuning in this morning. Don't forget, the Detroit Lions play the Buffalo Bills tonight. The kickoff is at 8:15. So watch that. 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

106.7 WIZN with Derek of the Dominoes doing Layla and some Def Leppard just before that, bringing us out of Busky. Dave Marshall checking in with you on this Thursday morning with Dire Straits on 106.7 WIZN.

0: 106.7 WIZN with Soundgarden and Black Hole Sun. That's some AC/DC. Just before that, Dave Marshall in with you on a Thursday morning. And for those about to travel Route 7 through Winooski, Colchester, it is officially open. The state's double diamond. According to my NBC5.com, they started the transition last night around 7 o'clock. They've got new pavement markings, changeover signs, and new traffic signals up. If you're going to be traveling that interchange, just keep your head about you. They don't have all the final things done with it. It's a bunch of orange barrels out there. But according to my NBC5.com, there has been no incidents yet. It's literally almost right outside the studio windows here in Winooski. I have not heard any sirens. So maybe it's going better than I anticipated. Who knows? Anyway, we'll take a look at the Wizards weather and got some Journey next.
1: Hey, Blues fans, this is Mr. Charlie inviting you to join me Sunday mornings at 9 for some Blues for Breakfast. September rolls on with lots of new music, including Kevin Burt, Mitch Woods, Michael Rubin, Mike Dangero, Jenny Groves, Donna Harula, and Antone's 50th celebration. We'll also have birthday celebrations for Ray Charles, Boozoo Chavis, Bobby Radcliffe, and the boss, Bruce Springsteen. 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Sunday morning just ain't right without a little bit of Blues for Breakfast. I'll see you this Sunday morning at 9.
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And NBC5 Chief Meteorologist Tyler Jankowski saying mostly cloudy. Chance for an afternoon shower, high 75. Clouds, maybe a shower tonight, the low 55. Tomorrow looks nice. Sunny, breezy, less humid, high 68. And on Saturday, sunshine. That'll be followed by a few late-day clouds and a high up around 64. Right, here's a classic from David Bowie on the Wizard 106.7 WIZN.

106.7 WIZN with a classic from Sweet. That is Ballroom Blitz here on The Wizard. Hanging out with Dave Marshall on a Thursday morning. And it was on this date 44 years ago today. A tune written by Chrissy Hynde was released. It was recorded by her band, The Pretenders, released as a single by Sire Records on this date back in 1982. It was first released on the King of Comedy soundtrack album in March of 1983, before it made it to their album in 1984 from the album Learning to Crawl. Got a classic from Chrissy Hynde and The Pretenders, 44.

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106.7 WIZN with George Thorogood and the Destroyers. And who do you love? And on the way, I got some Aerosmith to get to, but right here, Stone Temple Pilots on 106.7 WIZN.

0: 106.7 WIZN with Aerosmith and Ragdoll. Had some Sticks just before that. Hanging out, Dave Marshall on a Thursday morning. Week number two of the NFL season kicking off tonight. In fact, the 20th season premiere of Thursday Night Football. And that'll be on Amazon. The Buffalo Bills hosting the Detroit Lions at Highmark Stadium. 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The 1 o'clock game on Sunday, the Patriots hosting the Steelers. I don't think McLemore is going to be playing there anytime soon, do you? Of course, the Monday night game is going to be the Giants taking on the Rams. 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But it's never too late to sign up and play. And coming back with some Yes next.
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106.7 WIZN with Poison and Nothing But a Good Time. And NBC5 Chief Meteorologist Tyler Jankowski saying mostly cloudy with a chance of an afternoon shower. High around 75. Clouds might see a shower tonight, a low 55. Sunny tomorrow, breezy and less humid with a high 68. And for Saturday, sunshine, that'll be followed by a few late-day clouds and a high 64. Right now off the album As Far As Siam, here's Red Rider on 106.7 WIZN.

0: 106.7 WIZN with Guns N' Roses, covering Paul McCartney and Wings' 1973 tune from the James Bond movie. Of course, the classic Live and Let Die, found on Use Your Illusion 1. It was back in 1991 on this date, 35 years ago today. Use Your Illusion 1 and 2 were released at midnight from one of the biggest bands on the planet back then. By 2 a.m., 2 hours later, the two albums had sold over 500,000 copies. From midnight to 2 a.m., people were up buying those albums, 1 and 2, 35 years ago today. Hey, we'll jump into a Thursday lunch. Got some Billy Idol to kick it off next.
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On the way for the lunch, got some Scorpions to get to, but right now of their debut album. Here's The Doors, classic rock that really rocks on 106.7 WIZN.

0: 106.7 WIZN with the Scorpions and rock you like a hurricane. Part of this Thursday lunch hour, hanging out, Dave Marshall. And coming up this evening, another Plattsburgh Parks Come Alive, set to go. 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If you want some more details, hit up the website at WIZN.com. I'll be right back with some Boston next.
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0: 106.7 WIZM with Foreigner doing Hot Blooded. That's some REM just before that. And NBC5 chief meteorologist Tyler Jankowski say mostly cloudy with a chance of an afternoon shower. High getting up around 75. Clouds, maybe a shower tonight, low 55. Sunny tomorrow, going to be breezy and less humid, the high 68. And for Saturday, sunshine, followed by a few late-day clouds, a little bit cooler with a high 64. And coming right back, some Tom Petty next.
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0: 106.7 WIZN with Pat Benatar and Heartbreaker, Temple of the Dog. Just before that, wrapping up this Thursday lunch hour, hanging out with Dave Marshall. And coming up tonight, week number two of the NFL season getting underway. Bills hosting the Lions tonight. And have you placed any bets yet on the NFL? We are 1 week officially into the season. In a poll of more than 6,000 people that was just conducted yesterday, 9% of us say we've already bet real money on NFL games this season. That includes 12% of men, 6% of women. Another 7% said they haven't yet, but plan to. 79% said they have not and don't plan on gambling. I am part of that 79%, I believe. Anyway, the same people also asked yesterday, do you think legalized gambling is having a positive or negative impact on sports? 9% said it's having a positive effect, and 43% said negative. 12% of men have already bet real cash on NFL games. I thought that number might be higher, no? Anyway, coming back with some Van Halen on the other side of this.
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And on the way, I got some Billy Squire to get to, but right now, here's Queen on the Wizard, 106.7 WIZN.

0: 106.7 WIZ. I'm with John Mellencamp doing Jack and Diane. Hanging out with Dave Marshall on a Thursday afternoon. And hey, coming up this afternoon, starting at 4:30, Plattsburgh Parks come alive again with food trucks, a beer garden, ice cream. 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We'll be right back with the Steve Miller Band next.
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0: 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And on the way, I got a classic from Heart to get to, but right now, here's some live Tesla on 106.7 WIZN.
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0: 106.7 WIZN with Heart doing Magic Man. And that's pretty much going to wrap things up for me, Dave Marshall. Thanks, as always, for tuning on in here. Show's up next. He's got the Rock and Ride Home set to go. Of course, Ann Wilson of Heart going to be at the Flynn Theater beginning of October. 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Also, make sure to hit up our website and get your picks on in here for week number two of the NFL season. Getting underway tonight, the Buffalo Bills hosting the Detroit Lions, a couple of 1-0 teams to start the season. And I will talk to you tomorrow morning around 10 after Busky. Have yourself a great afternoon.
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0: 106.7 WIZ, and it is Bon Jovi with Wanted Dead or Alive 212. Your Thursday Rockin' Right Home has begun. I'm Joe Vega, taking over from Dave Marshall. And I got to tell you, you're hearing from a new man today. That's because I've driven the Diverging Diamond Interchange. You're probably expecting me to complain like everybody else, but you know, if you've ever heard me complain about traffic on the air in the past, and I do it quite a bit, you know that one of my pet peeves is people who enter the intersection before they can make it through, and then, you know, have the red light up ahead turn red, and now they're stuck in the intersection, and cars traveling in the perpendicular direction can't go. And this happens to me on a daily basis because, you know, the studios are in Winooski. I come here from Bolton, Interstate 89 northbound, get off 16, I got to take that left, and it happens almost every day. That problem is solved. You literally just turn left. There's no light or anything. It's amazing. And also, too, last year, my car got totaled at that intersection because the person behind me stopped paying attention. That happens all the time at that intersection. So, I love it. Now, it's day one. Will I love it a month from now or a year? Time will tell. We'll see. Anyways, I have a feeling the phone lines are about to light up with dissension. Oh, well. Stay tuned. The Police and Led Zeppelin coming up.
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0: 106.7 WIZ and KISS living the dream. 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The live version, 2:30 here on your Thursday rock and ride home. Cloudy day out there. The clouds aren't going anywhere for a while. There is a slight chance for some rain. Temperature reaching 74 degrees today. Cloudy tonight, although it will clear out late. Low 55. Tomorrow's partly cloudy. A high of 69. And then on Saturday, it's a mix of sun and clouds and a high of 64 degrees. Stay tuned. We got music from ECDC, Alice in Chains, Loverboy, and more coming up.
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0: 106.7 WIZ, and it's Lover Boy and working for the weekend 248 here on your Thursday. Rocking right home, so we're almost there. And Plattsburghians, if you'd like to start a little early, remember, Plattsburgh Parks come alive. The final one of the summer is happening in just under 2 hours from now. It starts at 4:30, goes to 7:30. 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We have Blue Oyster Cult and Brian Adams coming up.
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1: The civil authorities have issued the required monthly test for all of Vermont beginning at 3:07 p.m. and ending at 5:07 p.m. This is a test of the state of Vermont emergency alert system. 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If this was an actual emergency, instructions would follow this message.

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It's 3:10. We got music from The Clash and the Stone Temple Pilots coming up. It's Phil Collins right now in the air tonight on The Wizard.

0: 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It's the Stone Temple Pilots with Plush. 3:23. It is your Thursday Rock and Ride Home. By the way, tomorrow, it's the start of the Northeast Street Rod Nationals happening at the Champlain Valley Expo in Essex Junction. And it goes, it's happening on Saturday as well. And I'm going to be there on Saturday playing the classic rock that really rocks. So it should be a lot of fun. 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But if you're looking for something to do this weekend, you can do a lot worse than going to the Northeast Street Rod Nationals tomorrow and Saturday at the Champlain Valley Expo. Stay tuned. We got music from Van Halen and Tom Petty coming up.
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106.7 WIZN, that is Tom Petty. You Don't Know How It Feels. Heard Van Halen, Runner with the Devil before that. Music from Ozzy and Pink Floyd coming up. It's Journey right now. Don't Stop Believing. 106.7 WIZN.

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1: Calling, are we reaching? 106.7 WIZN, Pink Floyd, Young Lust, heard Ozzy before that. It is your Thursday Rock and Roll Home. Skies will be cloudy tonight, although it will clear out late. Low 55 degrees, partly cloudy tomorrow with a high 69. We'll see a few clouds around tomorrow night, low 40 degrees. And on Saturday, it's a mix of sun and clouds. Bit cooler, though, with a high of 64 degrees. 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

106.7 WIZ in Fleetwood Mac. It's Go Your Own Way. Aerosmith kicking off the 4 o'clock hour. Before that was Sweet Emotion, Def Leppard, and Cheap Trick. Coming up right now, it's Pearl Jam on The Wizard.

0: 106.7 WIZN, that's Cheap Trick and I Want You to Want Me. Def Leppard of Foolin'. Before that, it's your Thursday Rock and Ride Home, and it's time for your weekly NFL preview sponsored by McKee's Original Bar and Game Room in Winooski. Thursdays and Sundays mean great food and football feasting because the kitchen is open with all your fan favorites at McKee's Original. It's week two in the NFL, and we start things off tonight with easily the best matchup of the week, the Detroit Lions at the Buffalo Bills, a possible preview of the Super Bowl. Both teams won in week one, but the Lions needed a two-point conversion stop in overtime to get the job done against the New Orleans Saints. The Bills had a far more impressive victory when Josh Allen and company carved up one of the best defenses in the NFL, the Houston Texans. Thursday night games are often sloppy due to the short week, and Josh Allen is an improvisational savant. The Bills go 2-0, beating the Lions 37-30. Next up, we have my Pittsburgh Steelers visiting Gillette Stadium to take on the Patriots Sunday at 1 on CBS. Look, I'm not going to sugarcoat it, Patriots fans. The Pats looked bad opening the NFL season last week. But let's not forget who they played, the defending Super Bowl champion Seattle Seahawks, who obviously have the Pats' number. That defense is so good, you could win the Super Bowl with Cooper Rush at quarterback. Which brings us to the Steelers, who beat the Cooper Rush-led Atlanta Falcons last week. The Steelers go into the season with their fourth head coach since 1969, Mike McCarthy, who takes over for Mike Tomlin. New coach, but same old Steelers, quite frankly, eking out a win over a bad team with their defense. If it weren't for an all-world TJ Watt pick six and two missed field goals by Atlanta, the Falcons would have won that game. So, to sum up, the Patriots are much better than they looked last week, and they're at home against a team that can't move the ball on offense. Pats win big 34-18. I gotta tell you, it hasn't been easy being a Steelers fan living in New England these last 20 years. The New York Jets are at home Sunday at 1, taking on the Green Bay Packers on Fox. Okay, hear me out for a second. The Jets may be somewhat decent this year. The defense is much improved, and Geno Smith can play winning football. I mean, sure, they beat an awful Titans team last week, but they looked good doing it. You know who didn't look good last week? The Green Bay Packers, who were shocked by the Carson Wentz-led Minnesota Vikings. That was an ugly game by the Packers, which begs the question, is it too early to crown Jordan Love as the next great Packers quarterback? This game will be telling in that regard for sure. But all that said, I still can't bring myself to believe in the Jets. Packers win 20-17. Finally, we have the New York Football Giants, who play in Los Angeles Monday night against the Rams. Is there any fan base higher than the Giants right now after last week's beatdown of the hated Dallas Cowboys? Most pundits had the Cowboys penciled in as the NFC East champions, and the Giants, under their new head coach John Harbaugh, put the knuckles right to them behind dynamic duo quarterback Jackson Dart and running back Cam Scataboo. This week, they take on the team most pundits had penciled in as the Super Bowl champions, but they sure didn't look it against the 49ers last week in Australia. And now, to add insult to injury, new acquisition and last year's defensive MVP Myles Garrett is out for at least a month, and Aaron Donald, who came out of retirement, hasn't played a game in almost 3 years. Look, the Rams are old, man, and the Giants are young and hungry. I'm going with the Giants Monday night, 27-23. The Bills-Lions game kicks off tonight at 8:15 on Prime Video.
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Also heard George Thorogood back there. Got David Bowie coming up. The Doors right now with Break On Through on The Wizard. You know.

0: 106.7 WIZN. Let's David Bowie. Let's dance. Heard the Doors a break on through. Before that, it is your Thursday Rock and Ride Home. I'm Joe Vega. Earlier, we did the NFL preview reports. Don't forget to, if you're playing along the Pro Football Pick'em Contest, to hop onto the website, WIZN.com, and get your picks in before kickoff of tonight's game for your chance to, A, get qualified to win a 75-inch TV, and B, possibly win $1,000 in cash at the end of the year. Major League Baseball action. Tonight, the Yankees have the night off, but the Mets are at home against the Philadelphia Phillies at 7:15, and the Red Sox are in Texas again to take on the Rangers at 8:05. Stay tuned. 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

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It's the Cars and Let's Go. 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Dependable when you need it most. Coming up, we got music from the Eagles and Rush. It's The Who right now with Baba O'Reilly on 106.7 WIZN.

0: 106.7 WIZ, and it's Rush and Working Man here on your Thursday Rock and Ride Home. Of course, Rush is on their 50-something tour. They just did two stops at the Bell Center last month. They did two stops at the TD Garden earlier this month. And you missed them, didn't you? You loser. But the good news is you could still be a winner by going to see Rush, because they're also doing two shows at the Mohegan Sun wrapped around Halloween. It's October the 30th and November the 1st. So Halloween in a casino, go to see a Rush show. That's not a bad way to spend the holiday. 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Was calling you a loser going too far? Probably. I apologize. But seriously, you missed Rush, and you should feel bad about that. But then again, so did I, so I guess I'm a loser, too. All right, stay tuned. We got music from Billy Idol, Steppenwolf, and Motley Crue coming up.
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106.7 WIZN. That's Steppenwolf. It's Born to Be Wild. Billy Idol and Rebel Yell. Before that, it's a Thursday Rock. And right home, Gap. Van Halen coming up right now. It's Motley Crue. Dr. Feelgood on The Wizard.

0: 106.7 WIZN Van Halen, and right now, heard Motley Crue and Dr. Feelgood. Before that, this Hour of the Rock and Ride Home is sponsored by Rock's Garage North in Plattsburgh. Dependable when you need it most. I'm Joe Vega saying so long. It is time for me to get out of here. Have a great rest of your Thursday, and I'll talk to you again tomorrow. And don't worry, the classic rock that really rocks will continue. Tom Petty, The Police, The Rolling Stones, and more coming up.
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1: Hey, blues fans, this is Mr. Charlie inviting you to join me Sunday mornings at 9 for some Blues for Breakfast. September rolls on with lots of new music, including Kevin Burke, Mitch Woods, Michael Rubin, Mike Dangero, Jenny Groves, Donna Harula, and Antone's 50th celebration. 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Sunday morning just ain't right without a little bit of Blues for Breakfast. I'll see you this Sunday morning at 9.
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